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He's found a book on magic in a garbage can. He looks at the pictures and stares up at the cracked ceiling. At the count of three, says, I hope I can disappear and fly, fly away.

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1: Elke dag de beste alternative 80s. Dit is Kink 80s.

0: Alternative Kink 80s.
1: You're quite safe here.
2: Am I dreaming?
3: No.
2: Where am I? In bed? What am I doing? Talking to myself.
3: Look, I must have a star on my door.
2: Or better still.
3: A door? A door?
2: Swing doors, huh?
3: Okay.

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1: Doesn't even rhyme. Is that my tease made?

You know, where people play games with the night. God, it was too hot to sleep. I followed the sound of a jukebox coming from up the levee. All of a sudden, I could hear somebody whistling from right behind me.

0: King of 80s.
1: Dag en nacht.
0: De beste alternative 80s. Dit is King 80s.
2: Alive.
0: Alive and kicking.
1: Night Porter.
0: King 80s.